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13: 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Telephone number 229-573-7223. The hours of operation Tuesday through Friday, 10 a.m. to 5 p.m. Saturdays, 10 a.m. to 4 p.m. They have your audio along with your super print Bibles. 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
15: A tornado watch is in effect until 11 p.m. The flood watch and wind advisory remains in effect as well. Strong to severe thunderstorms likely as we move through the evening and late night hours tonight. Showers, thunderstorms tomorrow, breezy with a high of 87. Scattered showers on Sunday. I'm Georgia WeatherNet meteorologist K.J. Allen.
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6: A tornado watch is in effect until 11 p.m. The flood watch and wind advisory remains in effect as well. Strong to severe thunderstorms likely as we move through the evening and late night hours tonight. Showers, thunderstorms tomorrow, breezy with a high of 87. Scattered showers on Sunday. I'm Georgia WeatherNet meteorologist K.J. Allen.
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3: Hey, it's Dee Dee in the morning, and if you missed the show, how much do you spend on average, Trey, you think, on one day? 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
8: A tornado watch is in effect until 11 p.m. The flood watch and wind advisory remains in effect as well. Strong to severe thunderstorms likely as we move through the evening and late night hours tonight. Showers, thunderstorms tomorrow, breezy with a high of 87. Scattered showers on Sunday. I'm Georgia WeatherNet meteorologist K.J. Allen.
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10: 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Can y'all really feel me?
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I'm the man from the big B.A. What? Won't you come play around my way? Uh-huh. And listen to what I got to say. Uh-huh. Simple plan. 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Uh-huh. Rock shows here in Japan. Have people shaking my hand.

0: morning. 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How much would you spend? Or what's your limit?
1: My limit?
0: Uh-huh, to spend on a date.
2: About $80. Yeah. We go to Chili's, get a little 2 for $20.
1: Listen.
0: He said $80.
1: I'm going to sit this hun done on the table.
0: See, right.
1: Anything you go over on this, it's on you.
2: It's you, baby. And let me let you know, this $100, that includes the tip in there, too, man.
0: That's so not right.
1: Well, damn. Now, check this out, man. Friday, we will be off celebrating Juneteenth.
3: Yes.
1: More so commemorating Juneteenth.
2: Okay, right. I like that.
3: That's right.
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17: A tornado watch is in effect until 11 p.m. The flood watch and wind advisory remains in effect as well. Strong to severe thunderstorms likely as we move through the evening and late night hours tonight. Showers, thunderstorms tomorrow, breezy with a high of 87. Scattered showers on Sunday. I'm Georgia WeatherNet meteorologist KJ Allen.
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1: Hey, yo, you would have just flipped on this CD player. I

0: Lenny, thank you for tucking me in tonight.
1: You're more than welcome, baby. And Monday night, I'll be right back here to do it again for you. I'm Lenny Green. Dr. Indy Smith had to get on a conference call, but she wishes you a wonderful and amazing Juneteenth weekend, a wonderful and amazing Father's Day, and just joy and fulfillment. And I want to do the same. Thank you so much, family, for allowing us to be in your space. And shout out once again to the New York Knicks. Those of you who are watching the news throughout Georgia or Milwaukee, Tuscaloosa, in Alabama or Louisiana or Oklahoma City, Tulsa. Maybe you're watching the news in Pine Bluff or in West Michigan, like our friends in Battle Creek, Kalamazoo, and Grand Rapids. I know you caught the news in Orangeburg, South Carolina, and of course, Bryan College Station, Texas, and in Nassau, Bahamas. You saw how many people gathered for the New York Knicks championship parade in New York earlier today. They estimated at least 4 or 5 million people. It was jam-packed. I couldn't even move but so much. But it was a wonderful way to show the appreciation to the New York Knicks of how much we appreciated them working so hard to get that championship win. And according to what someone told me, Spike Lee says, could we get a repeat? Well, I'm sure those brothers definitely will get a lot of rest in order to try to do that next season as well. But there's no doubt in my mind, the New York Knicks can definitely pull it off. Anyway, look, have yourself a wonderful and amazing Juneteenth. Please learn more about the importance of Juneteenth. I know we get into the commercial and the sales and all that, but there's a deep meaning behind Juneteenth. And I want you to do some homework, and I want you to share that with the little ones, because you won't find it in the books. No, you won't. And once again, happy Father's Day to all the amazing men who hold that title. I'll be checking in with you Monday night. The Quiet Storm, baby, signing off for the weekend. Be well, be blessed. Night-night, baby.
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9: You, baby. 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

0: 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DD Nation, what if I told you I'm sending one lucky listener and their guest to Las Vegas for one of the hottest R&B events of the year? 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Thanks to RCA Records, you could be headed to Vegas to see Usher Raymond and Chris Brown live when the R&B tour takes over Allegiant Stadium on September 5th. I'm talking round trip airfare for two, a two-night hotel stay, and tickets to the show. 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Now, here's the part you need to hear. 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

0: Didi in the morning. And if you missed the show, how much do you spend on average, Trey, you think, on one day? How much would you spend? Or what's your limit?
1: My limit?
0: To spend on a date.
2: About $80. Yeah. We go to Chili's, get a little 2 for $20.
1: Listen.
0: He said $80.
1: I'm going to sit this hundred on the table.
0: See,
1: anything you go over on this, it's on you.
2: You, baby. And let me let you know, this hundred, that includes the tip in there, too, man.
0: That's so not right.
1: Well, damn. Now, check this out, man. Friday, we will be off celebrating Juneteenth.
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1: What's commemorating?
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4: Flood watch remains in place this morning. Periods of heavy rain with plenty of chalk and moisture drifting in from the remnants of Arthur will stay in the mid-70s. Showers will continue later today. Could be a bit heavy, mid-80s. Becoming partly sunny, a lingering shower, mid-80s on Saturday. From the Georgia Weather Net, I'm meteorologist Jason William.
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0: morning. And if you missed the show, how much do you spend on average, Trey, you think, on one day? How much would you spend? Or what's your limit?
1: My limit?
0: To spend on a date.
2: About $80. Yeah. 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
0: He said $80.
1: I'm going to sit this $100 on the table.
0: Right.
1: Anything you go over on this, it's on you.
2: You, baby. 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
0: That's so not right.
1: Well, damn. Now, check this out, man. Friday, we will be off celebrating Juneteenth.
3: Yes.
1: More so commemorating Juneteenth.
3: Okay, right. I like that.
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10: Flood watch remains in place this morning. Periods of heavy rain with plenty of chalk and moisture drifting in from the remnants of Arthur will stay in the mid-70s. Showers will continue later today. Could be a bit heavy, mid-80s, becoming partly sunny.

0: A lingering shower, mid-80s on Saturday. From the Georgia Weather Net, I'm meteorologist Jason William.
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0: morning. And if you missed the show, how much you spend on average, Trey, you think, on one day? How much would you spend? Or what's your limit?
1: My limit?
0: Uh-huh, to spend on a date.
1: Shoot, about $80. Yeah. We go to Chili's, get a little 2 for 20.
2: Listen.
0: He said $80.
1: I'm going to sit this $100 on the table.
0: So
1: anything you go over on this, it's on you.
3: You, baby. And let me let you know, this $100, that includes the tip in there, too, man.
0: That's so not right.
2: Well, damn. Now, check this out, man. Friday, we will be off celebrating Juneteenth.
1: Yes.
2: More so commemorating Juneteenth.
1: Okay, right. I like that. That's I like right. that word, man.
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7: Flood watch remains in place this morning. Periods of heavy rain with plenty of chalk and moisture drifting in from the remnants of Arthur will stay in the mid-70s. Showers will continue later today. Could be a bit heavy, mid-80s. Becoming partly sunny, a lingering shower, mid-80s on Saturday. From the Georgia Weather Net, I'm meteorologist Jason William.
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0: morning. And if you missed the show, how much you spend on average, Trey, you think, on one day? How much would you spend? Or what's your limit?
1: My limit?
0: To spend on a date.
1: Shoot, about $80. Yeah. We go to Chili's, get a little 2 for $20. Listen.
0: He said $80.
1: I'm going to sit this $100 on the table.
0: Right.
1: Anything you go over on this, it's on you.
2: You, baby. And let me let you know, this $100, that includes the tip in there, too, man.
0: That's so not right.
1: Well, damn. Now, check this out, man. Friday, we will be off celebrating Juneteenth.
3: Yes.
1: More so commemorating Juneteenth.
2: Okay, right. I like that. That's right. Like that word, man.
0: And keep it locked in with us so you can enjoy some of the best moments and interviews on your favorite show.
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3: 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We got music for you coming up in just a moment. We give praise to God this morning. We're just grateful for still being here and knowing that it could be the other way. What a great morning it is. It is a holiday for some. It is a holiday, but some won't get it. Some will get it. So we're just praying for all those that will get it. We'll be right back in just a moment. Hold on for me in just a moment, and we'll be right back, okay? From V1017, good morning.

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2: 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We thank God for each and every one of you this morning. It is a great morning. It is Juneteenth. It is Senior Citizen Friday. We're just grateful for each and every one of you on this morning. We give God the praise for all things this morning. Hope that you've already prayed and thanking Him for this day. Some are still asleep that would be up, and some are saying, dog, I should have been off too. It's a holiday, but some jobs may not be giving it to you, so you know how that goes. It's kind of like MLK Day was when it first went out. There were a lot of big businesses were not giving it to you. Now, the federal people, yes, they were getting it. The state, they were getting it, but some of the local people, no, you wasn't getting it. But Juneteenth, we could have closed the radio station down, but I decided not to. There's a meaning behind Juneteenth, and every pastor, if they don't know, they need to be able to preach about it on Sunday. I tell them, I said, preach what Juneteenth is to the congregation. That'll get all of them on their cue. They're going to say, I know she didn't say it. Say, yes, she did. All the pastors that's preaching Sunday, tell something about what Juneteenth is. Oh, I'm going to tell my pastor, you know, I'm not afraid to tell nobody nothing now. Because some of you all don't know the real meaning of Juneteenth. And in each city and how it got started, in Galveston, Texas, when it started. About the slaves being free, you know what I'm saying? Because then there was a lot of people didn't even know that they were free till way later. But then they knew that January the 1st, at 12 midnight, everybody would be free from the slaves, would be free. And there was still a lot of masters that didn't want to tell their slaves that they were free. So it's a whole lot to it. I don't have the time to. You have to catch me on different sections. I gave you some sections about, I think, this week. And I may do some Sunday. So you just have to get up early since you don't know. And you need to be educated so you'll know exactly what you're celebrating. Mm-hmm. And, you know, now we have colors for Juneteenth. And before, we've been celebrating the pattern of the African colors. But now Juneteenth have their own colors. Get your pastor to preach about it. Because I tell y'all everything. Let them tell you some things. Good morning again to everybody. We got Tippy coming with the birthdays, anniversary, and belated birthdays. Heavenly Father, we thank you this morning for each and every one. As we pray for each and every one this morning, no one is left out of our prayer. We're praying for protection. We're praying as the weather goes one way to the other. We never know how it's going to be, but we're praying for every state, everybody, that the weather be peace and calm for the day. We just say thank you to you, Lord, for allowing us to wake up knowing that we didn't have to, and knowing that some are still asleep, don't even know what's going on, and we'll wake up and wonder what has happened. But we know that you are able, God, this morning to continue to be with each and every one of us. And for that this morning, we say much obliged. Praying for those who are in the airways this morning, flying around on the planes, on the trains, the buses, however they may be traveling, on their bicycles, on feet, however they're traveling. Please keep them safe from all hurt, harm, and danger. We're praying for all businesses everywhere to grow prosper. And most of all, we're praying for all sickness to decrease or move on out of the way. Some wanted to move out of the way. Some have to go through a little sickness to know that you are a healer, to be able to have a testimony to say, I know God can heal, and I know he will heal. And if he doesn't heal, it's not because he can't, because he's the one with all power. As we pray for every bus driver today, I don't know how many are riding around, but we're praying for all the bus drivers that have to take patients around. It's one thing, all the school drivers are closed. Everybody in school should be out. But we're praying for those drivers that still may be taking the patients to different places today. Like I said, everybody don't get this as a holiday. If you got it, you need to be grateful to God. And we're praying for, again, for each and everyone. As we pray this prayer, Lord, in your Son Jesus' name, let every heart say amen. We're praying for those who have birthdays, anniversary-related birthdays. Going to go ahead and let Tippy do that so we can get through with that. And we'll move on with some of the community announcements. If there's something that I can do on Sunday, it'll probably be Sunday when I do some. So we're okay with that. I may not even do it. It depends. I'll see. I know I'm going to do the paid announcement. The paid announcements come ahead. I can do the other announcements if I just have to. I can do them on Sunday. We'll see. We may be able to squeeze all of them in time. Talked to Patrick Hostley on yesterday from United, that song with Lee Williams, and he will be my guest host on Sunday, so make sure y'all listen Sunday. I will have Patrick here with me. That's the one that gave you the song that everybody's going crazy about now. Agree to it. I shall not want. And so many will come see about me. So many others that he did. Those songs he did with Lee at home. He will be with me on this Sunday, so make sure you listen in. We appreciate each and every one of you. To all of you that's having activities today, we pray that they be safe in your city. And thanking God, at least somebody thought about doing it for you. There was an organizer, I'm sure, who started it. So you can thank them for making it. I said, well, God, thank you for letting it be a holiday. I know a lot of people glad to be off today because it is Friday. Let's see if Tippy glad to be off today. Tippy may say, don't worry about me. Tippy, you glad to be off?
1: I have no comment.
2: Good morning, old lady.
1: All right, good morning, Miss P, and good morning to the senior citizens everywhere this morning. I have birthday greeting goes out this morning to Bernice Daniels, Cedric Jackson, Flossie Riley, Sharon Ware, Valerie Day, Antoine McDowell, Shanson Hostley. All of these have all been in Georgia. I have Shanika Prather in Charleston, South Carolina, Kieta Frazier of Camilla, Georgia, Joyce Twitt of Tuskegee, Alabama, Desiree McClendon of Blakely, Georgia. I have Pastor George Graham, and they said just for me, of Sarasota, Georgia. This is coming from family, friends, and loved ones, and to everyone that's having birthday and anniversary on today. God bless each and every one, and you have a great day.
2: All right, if y'all trying to figure out what she's talking about when she said just for me, she's talking about the first sermon he preached. It was something about just for me. So that's why she always say that when it come down to his birthday. If you were in karaoke the other night, you know that he was there, and we had a good time. He still know that word, glory. He won't ever forget glory. That's my baby. He is the son of the house of Third Karaoke, in which we are very, very happy for him. We love him to pieces. We'll be journeying over there to Tifton with him real soon. So we just say thank you. And he probably running around the house right now, Tiffany.
1: He probably is.
2: Oh, she remember. Oh, Tiffany remember everybody. But she remember those not here, those here, whatever. It don't matter with Tiffany. She get Tiffany about worse than my telephone number. I need to delete some things in there because I can't call these folks and they going to answer. I can't call Jess and he going to answer me, Tiffany. I looked at my phone. I said, ooh, I went over some now. I said, ooh. I got to move these names.
1: Yeah.
2: I got some names in there. I miss Gus. I got Gus' name in there. Oh, my God, Tippy. I got some names that I can't call. I can call them, but they won't answer me.
1: That's true.
2: Mm-mm-mm. So Tiffy got some names on her thing, too. Y'all might not answer, but you'll know it's your family member knew it's your birthday.
1: Riley.
2: Okay. Just couldn't understand that pronunciation that good, but okay. We appreciate that. And Tippy?
1: Yes.
2: We know you ain't going nowhere. We know you're going to step under the cover. All you need, all they need to do is tell you it's a holiday. You weren't planning no moving no way. All the police officers, they had Father's Day yesterday. They ain't even invited us to come get none of that food, Tippy. What you think about that? How much did we talk about them? They didn't offer us to come get no food. I need to see who put that thing together. They better start offering us some food, don't they, Tippy?
1: That's right.
2: That's right. Look, you agreed on that. One thing about Tippy, you ain't got to worry. If it's good food, she agree to it. Now, if you can't cook, she ain't going to agree to it. But if you can cook, she'll be ready to get it. Tippy, I don't know what happened. I must have. I just ain't in the bed with me, but my right shoulder. It got a little stiffness to it. I know I ain't fit to get no old man. Arthur can't come to my house.
1: He go to everybody else. Why not?
2: He can't be coming to my house because I just ain't there. He can't come. That's for sure. He going to have to get the stepping somewhere else in somebody else's house because he ain't going to be able to linger there. He going to have to go. I just wanted to make sure because he getting on my neck. I saw old Miss Singleton yesterday. What you think about that that Deacon Singleton wife over at New Jerusalem?
1: Right.
2: Yeah. Oh, she came here and got her baby some food. I think that's what I'm talking about. Get your man some food if you ain't going to cook. Feed your man somewhere else that you know got some food.
1: That's right.
2: Make sure the food's good so you can eat it. Yeah, that part. Or go back Tiffy and get some running grits. You got running grits all the time.
1: Like, all right now.
2: Where's Aunt Frances? Oh, my Lord.
1: She should be in sometime. Oh, maybe tomorrow.
2: I ain't heard she was incarcerated or nothing like that. You know, they ain't killing them these days. She run that mobile pretty fast.
1: Oh, no, she all right.
2: Oh, okay. I just wanted to make sure where I ain't at. Because I ain't even been in a minute, so I know she got a story to tell.
1: That's right.
2: You want to hear, but she got one. All right, Tiffy, let me see if I can do some of these announcements, because they probably sitting on pen. Did she get my announcement? Well, if you don't wake up, you won't hear. I ain't going to tell you.

morning. Enemies, friends, backstabbers, all of you. Good morning to you this morning. 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We'll be having June 23rd through the 25th, Tuesday through Thursday, 7 p.m. and Sunday, 11 a.m., three-day revival. Guest speakers will be guest evangelist, Pastor Christopher O'Brien, guest minister, Minister Cartorius Brooks Mims from Lippman Funeral Home. He's also the youth pastor at New Greater Grace Church of God in Christ, hosted by founder and pastor Bishop Tremaine Alford. 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They will be having their revival, 507 Martin Luther King Jr. Drive in Tilton, Georgia, Monday, June 22nd. The 22nd of month, that's this coming week. Pastor Ray Drake and the Liberation of Oak Grove Baptist Church. Tuesday, June 23rd, Pastor Samuel Pegan and the Bethany Baptist Church, Hattie, Georgia. Wednesday night will be Third Karaoke. Pastor Drake, we will be there on. For more information, you can call the secretary, Sister Fran, at 229-392-1111. Deacon James Brown is the chairman. Foster Closet uniform donation, please contact Sheila Smith. For more information, call her at 229-395-6976. If you have some gently used uniforms that you're not using, please make sure that you do. Please, y'all call these schools and look on Facebook. Make sure you call the school so you find out correct information. The Know Y'all dress code. Albany Radium Middle have a dress code. Lincoln Elementary has a dress code. Yes, they do, because there's going to be some things you can't wear. Y'all don't wait till the last minute to take those kids out there, and then you have to go get them because you didn't do what you need to do. You better find out from these schools what are the dress codes. If you don't know them, find out your dress code before kids get back into school. You got time to do that, okay? But Lincoln put their, they have theirs up on Facebook. Radium has theirs up. And I don't know who, I know those two are up because they came to my page. So I know those two are up. Albany Christian Book and More is open today, 2231 D. Dawson Road. I think they are open. Telephone number is 229-573-7223. Call before you go to make sure. But I think Ernestine is there today. She, if she is, she'll be there from 10 to 5:30. And on tomorrow, I know she'll be there. On Saturday, she'll be there from 10 to 4. You can catch her 10 to 4. And she have a lot of great sales. You need them last minute Father's Day items. She'll probably be open today. Because if you need those last Father's Day items, you can go by Christian Booster and get them. New Jerusalem Missionary Baptist Church, 527 Cedar. Pastor Booker T. Batten serves as pastor. And that old beautiful Trina Singleton is the church secretary. Sunday, July the 12th. Will be the Holloway Special celebrating their 49th choir anniversary. Some of these I may just go ahead on. It may be a little early. The time is at 2 p.m. Deacon Johnny Luster is the president. Trina is the church secretary. Pastor Batten is the pastor. Father's Day Gospel Singing, Chapel Hill, 720 Pretoria Road, Newton, Georgia. Oh, that's July the 12th. Yeah. 7:23 p.m. June 21st. Different groups will be on attendance. I'll let you know about them on Sunday. Pastor Jack Johnson serves as pastor. Deacon George Lilly is the chairman or deacon. Also, don't forget, on July 30th, I'm going to run this by you right quick. Camilla, senior citizen. Now, this probably won't be heard no more until next month, so we'll see, okay? Hawaii and Luau Fun Day, Thursday, July the 30th, from 10 a.m. to 2 p.m. For more information, this is for ages 62 and older. You can call Scarlett Wingley at 229-733-0671. You can call her for more information, okay? I know I do have some more announcements. Make sure, don't worry about bringing in announcements today. We are closed. We are closed. So I can't take any of your announcements because we are closed.

nobody's working but Jackson and I, so we are closed. So we cannot take your information. You should have got them in early to me. Please don't try to text me because I ain't reading no text today, okay? All right, let me see what else is going on that I need to tell you. Final touch hand detailing is going on. Again, Lincoln Elementary dress codes and everything is on Facebook. Please look and read them and make sure y'all read them, okay? All been Juneteenth. That's a lot of things going on today. The American Legion Post 512 is having something Juneteenth at 10 o'clock this morning. One of the senior vice commanders will be speaking, so y'all check that out at 10. They will have a brunch afterwards, so check them out. Flossy Soul Food, as far as I know, is open today, so you can check her out as well. Final Touch Hand Detailing, I think it's open. I didn't get information that they were closed. Don't forget the men health fair. You need to be 12 o'clock midnight. Please go NPO. Yours truly, I'll be having all y'all men. Oh, yeah, I'll send them back to you after I finish. I have them all on Saturday at the ASU West campus from 8 a.m. until 12. Now, from 8 a.m. to 10, that's when the screaming going to be. After 10 o'clock, they will not be doing screaming, so you need to get there early. And if you want to go to other events, you need to get there real early so you can, when they open the doors, they can go on and let you in. They do have entertainment after 10 o'clock still going on with the speakers and everybody, so make sure you get out. But from 8 to 10 will be the screaming time. After 10 o'clock, no screaming. No matter who it is, no screaming. But if you are already in line at 10, when they close it at 10, you will be seen. You must be in line in order to be seen. So you must be in line. Well, who else? Can you hold your text, please? Hold your text, please. But make sure you do that, okay? You just being, you will be in line. Yours truly will be there doing a live remote tomorrow from 8 to 12. So I'll be with the guys for 4 hours. I'm going to love it being with y'all, man. Yep. Y'all don't like them. The queen will have them tomorrow. And I'll send them back to you. And you have one more chance to get right so you can keep them, okay? All right. So come on out. Let's continue to pray for Pastor Pettibone. Let's continue to pray for Pastor Jake Johnson. Let's keep all our pastors who's going under a little weather, a little sickness. Let's keep them in our prayers and their families. Don't forget their families. Keep their families lifted up in prayer as well. Let's go to Patrick. And when he was singing with Lee Williams and the Spiritual QCs, and the song says, Jesus Made a Way. Let's do that one. Jesus Made a Way this morning. Good morning to all the fine officers, firemen, all of you with your fine self, EMS. Good morning. To the ladies and men, ain't nothing wrong with me. I can call all of you. If you hit my phone one more time, I'm going to tell you what I want to tell you. But I'm going to tell you off the air. Hello, somebody. I might just leave my mic on so they can hear what I tell you. Don't play with the queen. Good morning to you from B1017. It's a beautiful day in this neighborhood. God bless you all. Good morning. If I can get this, I don't know. I think I must have slept on the wrong side. Miss and Joe may call some things. It is going to be Father's Day. Make sure you have all your names for Father's Day on Sunday. We will do Father's Day. Please remember to have some compassion for those who will be going through their first year without their fathers. It's going to be a tough one until they can get through it, okay? You have already gone, kind of know how it feels. But these that just now experiencing, the longer you have your parents, the longer you want them. This Father's Day is going to be an emotion day for some. It may not be for you. Maybe you've gotten over, but it's going to be for some. So I'm asking you to have some compassion with them, okay? And just give them their moments to do what they need to do. From V1017, good morning, everybody.

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8: 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Looking out.
9: Flood watch remains in place this morning. Periods of heavy rain with plenty of chalk and moisture drifting in from the remnants of Arthur will stay in the mid-70s. Showers will continue later today. Could be a bit heavy, mid-80s. Becoming partly sunny. A lingering shower, mid-80s on Saturday. From the Georgia Weather Net, I'm meteorologist Jason William.
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0: Didi in the morning, and if you missed the show, how much do you spend on average, Trey, you think, on one day? How much would you spend? Or what's your limit?
1: My limit?
0: To spend on a date.
1: Shoot, about $80. Yeah. We go to Chili's, get a little 2 for $20. Listen.
0: He said $80.
1: I'm going to sit this $100 on the table.
0: Right. Anything
1: you go over on this, it's on you.
2: You, baby. And let me let you know, this $100, that includes the tip in there, too, now.
0: That's so not right.
1: Well, damn. Now, check this out, man. Friday, we will be off celebrating Juneteenth.
2: Yes.
1: What's up commemorating Juneteenth?
2: Okay, right. I like that. That's right. I like that word, man.
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7: 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Martin Luther King Memorial Chapel, 1908 Martin Luther King Jr. Drive is open. They're able to talk to you whenever you call them. No time is too early. They will speak to you if you need them. In your time of need, please call them, 1908 Martin Luther King Jr. Drive. The scripture this morning, which I forgot to give you, was Proverbs 3:1-6. It says, in all thy ways acknowledge him, and he shall direct thy path. The path of life is the theme this morning, the path of life. If you don't have anywhere to go, I invite you out to the American Legion Post 512 this morning at 10 a.m. where they will be doing their Juneteenth service. Come out and bring the kids. You don't have to leave the kids at home because you don't have a babysitter. They are welcome. They're going to feed everybody. So get out at 10. It won't be that long. So if you come by 11 o'clock, they'll probably be through. So you need to get on out there early, okay, so that you can be a part of what's going on. We thank God again for all of you this morning. Coming up with the song that says Try Jesus by the late Troy Remington and Soul Searchers out of Atlanta, Georgia, sending it out to Pastor and Mrs. Heath over at Mount Hebron Missionary Baptist Church and their church family. Good morning to Sam Sheely, Good morning to Sam, Heath, Sheely, and her husband, Pee Wee, all of you this morning. George lives, George Williams, Washington. I'm sorry, George Washington. Hey, George, we're praying for you. And to the young lady that told me yesterday that she listened every day. I forgot your name, but I'm sorry. But good morning to you. Thank you so much for saying you enjoy the ministry every day. Thank you so much. I appreciate you. You just don't know. I appreciate you as well. Also, good morning to everybody this morning. Too many names to call out. I will never get through with them. Next, we're going to have So Satisfied by none other than Pastor Luther Barnes, along with the Redbud Choir. They will be singing that this morning. Good morning to everybody again. It is Juneteenth. I'm praying that you will have a good day. Good morning to Troop Barbershop, all the guys around Troop that first brought Juneteenth to Albany, Georgia. They got together in the barbershop and had their little meeting with all those that was there. And Juneteenth became a real reality. And now everybody's doing Juneteenth that didn't do it. Everybody now is in it. But they were the first to bring it here to Albany to get it done. So we appreciate it. Good morning, Deacon Frank Wilson. Good morning to you this morning. And again, ask your pastor to preach on Juneteenth and bring it up to New Year. And you'll see what I'm saying, okay? From V1017, good morning, everybody. Glad to have you in this morning. Those that are off from work, hope that you have a great day. If you're not going into any of the festivals, they are having different ones everywhere. So make sure you see what the city of Albany is doing as well. Good morning.
3: The Lord tonight. I'm so satisfied with my Savior, because he means more to me than anything this world could ever offer. Is he all right tonight, church? Is he all right tonight, church? Oh, yes. Come on, choir. Let's sing it tonight. Come on.

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1: 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And when people talk about you and call you all kind of mean things, tell them this for me. Try

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11: Flood watch remains in place this morning. Periods of heavy rain with plenty of chalk and moisture drifting in from the remnants of Arthur will stay in the mid-70s. Showers will continue later today. Could be a bit heavy, mid-80s. Becoming partly sunny, a lingering shower, mid-80s on Saturday. From the Georgia Weather Net, I'm meteorologist Jason William.
12: WQVE, V-101-7, it is Juneteenth. A lot of people are off. Y'all ain't gonna believe this. It's a place that has some great donuts, and Jackson usually bring me, but he don't bring me but one. Y'all see him telling me I need at least three of them. Oh, they so good. I just got through eating that one. It makes you want to go get some more. So, but anyway, I guess I'll be all right. I guess. But y'all make sure when y'all see Jackson out there, say you're going to have to get her more than one of those good donuts. Now, it's really a nice donut that I like. But today is Juneteenth for a lot of you that may be off. Some people probably still sleep. On June 19, 1865, U.S. Major General Gordon Grandel landed in Galveston, Texas, and read General Orders No. 3, which finally informed the people of Texas that our enslaved people were completely free. Wow. Even though the Emancipation Proclamation normally frees enslaved people in rebellion state in 1863, it was unenforceable in places without Union militaries. So today, It is a federal holiday in the United States commemorating the emancipation of enslaved African Americans. It marks the date of June 19, 1865. That might be a good number for you. When Union troops arrived in Galveston, Texas, to announce that the Civil War had ended and that all enslaved people in the state were free. The word Juneteenth is a blend of the word June and 19th. While President Lincoln issued the Emancipation Proclamation on January 1st, 1863, it took over 2 years for the news to be enforced in the westmost Confederate states of Texas. So, there is a connection with Juneteenth and January 1st. Ask your pastor to tell you. Good morning to everybody this morning. PTA y'all time. Ask your pastor. I'll give you the names of some songs in a few minutes. Let's go ahead and do the late Frank Williams along with the Jackson Southern Air. The song says, I need you to hold my hand. Good morning to you. It's Senior Citizen Friday. Plus, it is Juneteenth. Good morning.

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10: WQVE, Vivian 17, just in case if you're confused with the flags, let me explain it. The Juneteenth flag is red, white, and blue. Red represents the blood shed by the enslaved black African fighting for freedom. The white represents the Lone Star of Texas, where freedom was finally announced and stands for liberty and new beginning. The blue stands for represent the new horizon, fresh opportunities, and the future of Black America. And it's a red, blue, and then it's a circle in white with a white star inside of it. So there are, and most people will do this one right here. The Pan-African flag is red, black, and green. The red honors the bloodshed and resilience throughout the struggle for freedom. The black represent the people of the African and serve as proud makers of African heritage. The green symbolizes the natural wealth, growth, and renewal of the land. So that's what you need to know. Oh, I'm always going to give you some history because I don't want you to be lost in trying to tell your kids. I hate for your kids to know it all and you don't know it. You as parents ought to know now. It's about time you get with it and learn it as well. So you heard the Brooklyn All-Stars Too Close. You heard Willie Neal Johnson, Just For Me. Tammy Edwards, I Love the Lord. Deborah Snipes with Old Man Time. The William Brothers with He'll Understand. Denise LaSalle with God Got My Back. Luther Barnes with So Satisfied. Troy Rain with Try Jesus. You had Keith Wonderboy with Shame On Me and I'm Too High. Slim in the Supreme Angel Song. You had the Williams singers with Quartet's Not Going Anywhere. The late Joe Lagan and the Mighty Clouds of Joy Been in the Storm. You heard the Soul Stirrers with Jesus Be a Fence. The Canton Spirituals with Clean Up. And I told you about Lee. And you, good morning to you. I've enjoyed you. Wherever you're going to festivities today, please be careful. And remember that there's a curfew for the kids. Don't forget that curfew is a little bit longer tonight, but please make sure you know what the curfews are. And please make sure you get in touch with your school so you can know what the school dress code is all about and what they're doing, okay? It's important that you know so you'll know. You need to know about the cell phones from the kindergarten up to the high school. You need to know what they need to know. Don't wait. And then when they call you and tell you to come to the school, get your child, you raise and saying. Don't raise saying. Get it straight before you get there. Have a great morning. Kisses and hugs. I'll see you back Sunday. And also, I'll see you on tomorrow with the Men Health Fair. I love on your men, and then I'll send them back to you. So if you don't love on them, that's all right. They ain't got to worry about you loving them. If you don't want to love them, I'm going to love all of them. And then I'll send them back to you. They can't go home with me. They can't go home with Tippy either. But we'll send them back home to you, okay? I'll see you from 8 to 12 tomorrow at Albany State University West Campus. Remember, again, 8 to 10 is the screaming. After 10 o'clock, there will not be any more screaming, so you need to get there early. If you're in line at 10, they're still going to see you. But if you come after 10, you will not be on that, okay? So you need to come on in and get there. You are 8 to 10. They'll be there to 12, but 8 to 10 will be the cutoff on the screaming, okay? Have a great morning. Kisses and hugs to everybody. I'll see you then, or I'll see you Sunday from 6 to 10. Lady P will be here tomorrow morning from 4 to 6. She'll be with me. Dee Dee in the Morning Show is going to be a throwback at you because they're celebrating the holiday today, like most of you are. And some of your jobs didn't let you do it. And some of your big folks in charge decided you don't need to do it. But it's up to you. I got to go find me another donut from that good place. It was not too sweet or anything, just right. From V117, 3 minutes before my girl Dee Dee Throwback Etchy is coming on today. Have a great day, everybody. Kisses and hugs from V117. You'll hear a lot of throwback. Don't forget at the American Legion this morning at 10, they will be celebrating Juneteenth. The commander, Idris Smith Jr., is the commander.

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8: 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Chicago Bulls legend and six-time NBA champion Scottie Pippen is working with Sotheby's to auction off some of his personal memorabilia.
9: Once I got in the NBA, I just, I kept my uniforms and I just threw them in the closet. And over time, the closet turned into a room. Mm-hmm. And, I just knew that there were value there, but I didn't know how much.
8: That's Scottie Pippen on the Bloomberg Business of Sports. The Scottie Pippen collection is worth more than $6 million, with some items going for over $1 million alone.
9: I got some pretty special things there. Mm-hmm. I know that the flu game jersey is a pretty hot item. Yeah. I got Michael Jordan's Olympic shoes from the gold medal game.
8: Those Michael Jordan Dream Team Olympic kicks could go for over $2 million. I'm Bloomberg's Justin Milliner on the Black Business Beat.
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0: A flood watch remains in effect today. Showers, a few thunderstorms will continue to pop up. A few could be strong to severe, high around 84. Showers around tonight, low 73. Clouds with showers and thunderstorms likely tomorrow, high 86. From the Georgia Weather Net, I'm meteorologist KJ Allen.
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0: A flood watch remains in effect today. Showers, a few thunderstorms will continue to pop up. A few could be strong to severe, high around 84. Showers around tonight, low 73. Clouds with showers and thunderstorms likely tomorrow, high 86. From the Georgia Weather Net, I'm meteorologist KJ Allen.
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7: A flood watch remains in effect today. Showers, a few thunderstorms will continue to pop up. A few could be strong to severe, high around 84. Showers around tonight, low 73. Clouds with showers and thunderstorms likely tomorrow, high 86. From the Georgia Weather Net, I'm meteorologist KJ Allen.
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0: 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Hey, that's comedian JJ Williamson, Jay Cruz. Hey, one more song, and then we gotta talk about a thing or two, y'all. Hang on, all right? It's DD in the morning on V1017.

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TJIF, happy Friday. It's Ebony Williams. I have no idea why I'm so happy right now because your girl's exhausted and I'm 18 days without caffeine. I guess I'm happy that I'm actually sticking to it.

B-U-1-1-7, today's mix of R&B. It's Ebony Williams. Here's your midday quote for you on this amazing Friday from Tom Lehrer, who says, life is like a sewer. What you get out of it depends on what you put into it.

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0: The National Weather Service in Tallahassee has issued a flash flood warning for Ben Hill County in Georgia, Central Irwin County in Georgia, Northeastern Turner County in Georgia, until 1:30 p.m. Eastern Daylight Time. At 10:25 a.m. Eastern Daylight Time, Doppler radar indicated thunderstorms producing heavy rain across the warned area. Between 2 and 3 inches of rain have fallen. Additional rainfall amounts of 1 to 2 inches are possible in the warned area. Flash flooding is ongoing or expected to begin shortly. Hazard: flash flooding caused by thunderstorms. Source: radar. Impact: flash flooding of small creeks and streams, urban areas, highways, streets, and underpasses, as well as other poor drainage and low-lying areas. Some locations that will experience flash flooding include Fitzgerald, Ocilla, Mystic, Rebecca, Fitzgerald Municipal Airport, Louisville, Ava, Queensland, ARP, Irwinville, Ashton, Bowens Mill, Irwinville Airport, O'Searfield, Ray, Red Bluff, and Amboy. Turn around, don't drown when encountering flooded roads. Most flood deaths occur in vehicles. Repeating, a flash flood warning has been issued until 1:30 p.m. Eastern Daylight Time for the following counties in Georgia: Ben Hill, Irwin, and Turner.
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2: V-1017, looking out.
3: A flood watch remains in effect today. Showers, a few thunderstorms will continue to pop up. A few could be strong to severe, high around 84. Showers around tonight, low 73. Clouds with showers and thunderstorms likely tomorrow, high 86. From the Georgia Weather Net, I'm meteorologist KJ Allen.
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0: 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I'm Dee Williams, taking care of you, and I got some exciting news. Dee Dee in the Morning has your chance to see Usher and Chris Brown in Las Vegas for Labor Day weekend. And a little fun fact, this is the show I will be at with my sister. 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

Yes, you heard right. Dee Dee in the Morning has your chance to see Usher and Chris Brown live in Vegas. And yes, that is a show I'll be going to with my sister. I got details coming up for you a little later on in the show. So keep it here reviewing on 7.

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8: A flood watch remains in effect today. Showers, a few thunderstorms will continue to pop up. A few could be strong to severe, high around 84. Showers around tonight, low 73. Clouds with showers and thunderstorms likely tomorrow, high 86. From the Georgia Weather Net, I'm meteorologist KJ Allen.
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0: every line, every phrase, every word in the song. It's just about you. It's the anniversary mix. Terry Hunter and Raheem Devon.
1: So centuries ago, farmers tweaked a familiar vegetable to honor a powerful family line, confirming that our food has never been safe from politics either. 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Eddie Williams here, TGIF. It's time for that fun fact of the day brought to us by that random email blast. I'm so happy you subscribed to, and I got a fact check, and of course, bring you what I know. So carrots are the culprit. Carrots were bred to be orange for politics. During the 17th century, Dutch farmers made orange to honor their royal family. Not only did they crossbreed for color, it ended up reducing bitterness and creating sweeter flavors when cooked. I love a good roasted carrot. I buy the organic one, so my carrots aren't orange. They're purple and white like they're supposed to be.
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1: 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We need more people like you and I to get the word out. Are you with me on it?
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9: Showers and thunderstorms continue rolling through this afternoon and this evening. The flood watch remains in effect through tonight. Scattered showers and thunderstorms overnight with a low of 73. Tomorrow, partly sunny. Showers and thunderstorms picking up through the day with a high of 86. From the Georgia WeatherNet, I'm meteorologist KJ Allen.
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So I know I've complained about Love Island. Now I'm upset that they didn't have an episode on Wednesday and they left us hanging. I don't know. I feel like that something was recorded, but they didn't want to show us. I can't wait to get home today so I can catch up on yesterday's episode.

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1: I used to think about immature things. 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
16: Showers and thunderstorms continue rolling through this afternoon and this evening. The flood watch remains in effect through tonight. Scattered showers and thunderstorms overnight with a low of 73. Tomorrow, partly sunny. Showers and thunderstorms picking up through the day with a high of 86. From the Georgia Weather Net, I'm meteorologist KJ Allen.
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0: So centuries ago, farmers tweaked a familiar vegetable to honor a powerful family line, confirming that our food has never been safe from politics either. 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It's time for that fun fact of the day brought to us by that random email blast. I'm so happy to subscribe to, and I got a fact check, and of course, bring you what I know. So carrots are the culprit. Carrots were bred to be orange for politics. During the 17th century, Dutch farmers made orange to honor their royal family. Not only did they crossbreed for color, it ended up reducing bitterness and creating sweeter flavors when cooked. I love a good roasted carrot. I buy the organic ones, so my carrots aren't orange. They're purple and white like they're supposed to be.
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If you missed it, set a reminder. 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

Hummer.

B-U-1017, today's mix of R&B. It's Ebony Williams. Here's your midday quote for you on this amazing Friday from Tom Lehrer, who says, life is like a sewer. What you get out of it depends on what you put into it.

0: 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Didi Nation, what if I told you I'm sending one lucky listener and their guest to Las Vegas for one of the hottest R&B events of the year? That's right. Thanks to RCA Records, you could be headed to Vegas to see Usher Raymond and Chris Brown live when the R&B tour takes over Allegiant Stadium on September 5th. I'm talking round-trip airfare for two, a two-night hotel stay, and tickets to the show. 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Now, here's the part you need to hear. 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
11: Showers and thunderstorms continue rolling through this afternoon and this evening. The flood watch remains in effect through tonight. Scattered showers and thunderstorms overnight with a low of 73. Tomorrow, partly sunny. Showers and thunderstorms picking up through the day with a high of 86. From the Georgia Weather Net, I'm meteorologist KJ Allen.
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1: You know, we're all human, and you know, we're all sexual beings too, so it's lovemaking is just

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You know, it's more of a vibe. It's the lights low. 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

V1017, today's mix of R&B, TJF, Happy Friday, it's Ebony Williams, that does it for me, I'm headed out of here. Frank Ski is going to get ready, Frank Ski is ready to come in and take care of you for the rest of your Friday afternoon. Don't forget, you had a chance to see Chris Brown and Usher live in Vegas, Labor Day weekend. Yes, that is the same show I'll be going to with my sister, maybe we'll run into each other. If you want to enter into one, you and a buddy could win round trip airfare, hotel accommodations, tickets to the show. This again is for Chris Brown and Usher. You got to enter in to win the flyaway at ddmakesmelaugh.com. 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Good luck, all right? Whatever you do this weekend, make sure to be safe, have some fun, and carve some you time out because you deserve it.

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0: here.
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2: Damn.
3: Damn. 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
1: If you hear me say, woo.
2: Not woo.
0: It's too expensive.
1: Too expensive. Boy. Hey, Monday, wake it on up, man, because we getting your money right with our financial expert, Ashington Cashington.
2: Yeah, I like that.
1: Ash Cash. You got no excuses to be broke.
2: Also, marriage and family counseling therapist, Dr. Jay Barnett, in the studio helping us heal, bro, because a lot of us fellas need to heal.
1: And I'm trying to heal your pockets with that $1,000 minigame. 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
2: Hallelujah.
0: You are not that breakup. You're not the divorce. You're not the bankruptcy. You're not the rejection, and you are not that job that you just lost. I want you to do me a favor today and don't let one setback become your identity. It's Frank Ski and it's time for your inspirational vitamin. I want to talk to you today if you're one of those folks who feel like life has counted you out. Maybe you had a setback. Maybe you got fired. Maybe you got overlooked. Maybe you gave everything and you were still told you're just not good enough. I want you to listen to me today. That setback is an event. It is not your identity. You know, a couple years ago, New York Knicks head coach Mike Brown was fired by the Sacramento Kings after a rough start to the season. And when it happened, what did people do? They started talking, saying maybe he wasn't that guy, maybe he lost it, maybe his best days are behind him. And you know how people do, especially on social media. The same people that praise you when you're winning will be the ones that will question you when you're struggling. The same people that counted him out are the same people that are celebrating him 2 years later, standing on the biggest stage in basketball as the world champion head coach. And you see, that's how life works. You know, sometimes God allows a setback not to stop you, but to prepare you. Sometimes the closed door is not a punishment. Maybe it's a redirection. One mistake doesn't define you, my friend. One failure doesn't define you. One disappointment doesn't define you. And if you're listening to me right now, I want you to do me a favor and stop calling yourself what happened to you. You are not the divorce. You're not the bankruptcy. You're not the rejection. You're not that job that you just lost. You are the person that God is still working on. And if God isn't finished with you yet, then your setback is not your ending. Frank Ski is telling you today, stop looking at what you lost and start looking at what God is building in you, because your comeback may be closer than you think. I'm Frank Ski, and that is your inspirational vitamin. Heal me.

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1: Ooh-wee, here's something we got to talk about. Grown people, it's our turn. We outside. So here's the question. Why 90s and 2000 artists are now dominating concert sales again? Have you noticed? Everywhere you look, artists from the 90s and early 2000s are selling out arenas again, whether it's R&B tours, hip-hop tours, festival appearances, reunion concerts. The crowds are showing up, and not just showing up, they're paying premium ticket prices. And now some younger artists may not like hearing this, but nostalgia is a big business right now. People aren't just buying concert tickets. They're buying memories. I know. Come on, people. It's our turn. We outside. They're buying a feeling. They're buying a moment that reminds them of a different chapter in their life. And when they hear those songs again, what happens? We're transported back to college, back to high school, back to dating, back to family cookouts, back to road trips, back to better and simpler times. And here's the thing, though. Many of these veteran artists are performing better now than they did years ago. The productions are bigger. The bands are tighter. Their vocals are even better. The stage shows are even better. And people know every word to those songs because the songs became the soundtrack of their life. So here's the question I got for you, right? Think about this. If you could bring back one artist from their prime for a concert tonight and you were there, who would it be? Would you want to see Luther, Whitney, Prince, Michael, Anita, New Edition? I'm just saying. I don't know about you, man. My guy Jeezy is tearing it up in Vegas. T.I. is on the road tearing it up right now. 112 is tearing it up. Listen, come on now. RL and Next, they out there tearing it up. These old school artists, Dougie Fresh is still tearing it up. Big Daddy Kane is tearing it up. Jay-Z selling out. Come on. That's all I'm saying. All I'm saying is that these artists from the 90s and 2000, they live in their best life. It's the Frank Ski Show. Let's go.
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3: Hello. This is Michael Pursley, Chief of Police of the Albany Police Department. 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

0: Showers and thunderstorms continue rolling through this afternoon and this evening. The flood watch remains in effect through tonight. Scattered showers and thunderstorms overnight with a low of 73. Tomorrow, partly sunny. Showers and thunderstorms picking up through the day with a high of 86. From the Georgia Weather Net, I'm meteorologist KJ Allen.
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0: It's Frank Ski, and let's go ahead and jump right into this Nosy Report. Well, Future, the rapper, has announced a new album entitled The Real Me, teasing the project on social media with some matching artwork across his Instagram profile and story. The project will be Future's first album since his 2024 album, We Don't Trust You. All right, Future, we can't wait. So there's a lot of news about Jay-Z. First of all, Jay-Z's investment firm, Marcy Penn Capital Partners, has emerged as the frontrunner to acquire luxury giant Louis Vuitton's 50% ownership in Rihanna's Fenty Beauty. The potential blockbuster transaction would officially reunite the Roc Nation mentor with his most famous protege in a massive history-making corporate alliance. Marcy Penn Capital Partners, a powerhouse venture firm co-founded by Jay-Z, and manages roughly $1 billion in assets. Now, industry analysts price Fenty Beauty, which pulled in $450 million in 2024, they price it somewhere between $1 and $2 billion. All right, Jay-Z. And here's something that a lot of people are talking about, including me. Jay-Z is facing backlash online after announcing an exclusive 30th anniversary vinyl release of his classic album, Reasonable Doubt, through Target. But some critics are calling out the partnership due to Target rollbacks of certain DEI initiatives, with several activists and social media pages urging consumers to continue the boycott of the retailer. The controversy has also reignited discussions about Jay-Z's past partnership with the NFL following the treatment of former NFL quarterback Colin Kaepernick. Despite the criticism, Jay-Z has not publicly responded to the backlash surrounding the vinyl release through Target. We will be watching. And finally, Cash Money and No Limit have announced a tour. That's right, you can go see the No Limit soldiers doing their thing throughout America. Tickets go on sale this week. Master P announced the tour on social media. It says it's going to be epic and history-making. All right, we love to see it. I'm Frank Ski, and that is your Nosy Report. Let's go.
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0: the morning, and if you missed the show, hey, y'all don't even get embarrassed no more if you can't pay as a man. 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
2: Damn. 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

0: 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How you doing? 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Of course, it's Friday. 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

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Hey, so as you know, my favorite part of the Frank Ski Show is my church's check-in. I get invited to all the churches you can think of. People always calling me because I do the inspirational vitamin, and they want me to come to their churches. So I'm always ready because I know the black church be having some entertainment, and sometimes it's hilarious. Well, if you don't know, I am from Harlem, New York City. I was born in Harlem Hospital in New York City. And my mother's church and my grandmother's church is one of the largest churches in New York, and it's called Abyssinian Baptist Church. Now, let me just say, that church knows how to get down. And as you know, we just had the parade in New York for the New York Knicks winning the NBA championship. But on Sunday, this past Sunday, you know the church, well, they had to celebrate. And what do you think they did in church? That's my church right there, y'all. That is my church. Do it again, y'all.

That's what I'm talking about. That's what I'm talking about. You heard my auntie in the back, right, doing her church singing. I knew that was my auntie in the back. She recorded that for me. Oh, man, listen. You know it's a big deal in New York when the church has to sing Alicia Keys and Jay-Z's Empire State of Mind. Absolutely. I love it. That is your church's check-in on the Frank Ski Show. Let's go.

0: V1017 with Dee Dee in the Morning and today's best mix of R&B all day. Just around the corner, more great music and more of the Frank Ski Show. Let's go. V1017, Albany's R&B leader. Ooh, there's some drama going on with our girlfriend, Tyra Banks. Whew, have you heard the latest news? Well, here it is. Tyra Banks is now suing Netflix. And guess why? Defamation. She alleges surgical manipulation of her reality check interview called Inside America's Next Top Model. She sat down for 3.5 hours for the interview. But guess how much they used for the show? 16 minutes. They included that Tyra Banks knowingly allowed a contestant to be sexually assaulted on her show, exploited that contestant's trauma for ratings. So basically, during the interview, they asked Tyra Banks if she remembered that incident about that contestant being sexually assaulted. So in the edited version that Tyra Banks is suing about, it shows Tyra Banks saying, "I don't remember." But in the main interview, when they interviewed Tyra Banks, she nodded her head like, "Yes, I remember." So what Tyra Banks is saying is she sat down and did this interview. They manipulated the whole interview and basically made her look terrible, right? Like she manipulated these cast members, treated them bad, didn't care about nobody. And Tyra Banks is like, that's not even true. But here's the interesting thing, though. When America's Next Top Model was on, Tyra Banks was the one who approved all the editing. And when America's Next Top Model was on, that woman who was sexually assaulted, they totally changed her story. They totally made her look like she was the person that initiated it all. They totally made her look bad. And Tyra Banks was in control of that. So the question is Tyra Banks getting a taste of her own medicine? Very interesting. We'll be watching this one. It's the Frank Ski Show. Let's go.
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20: Showers and thunderstorms continue rolling through this afternoon and this evening. The flood watch remains in effect through tonight. Scattered showers and thunderstorms overnight with a low of 73. Tomorrow, partly sunny. Showers and thunderstorms picking up through the day with a high of 86. From the Georgia WeatherNet, I'm meteorologist KJ Allen.
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1: So here's a very interesting trending report. I want to talk about something that's quietly becoming a major part of our life and our culture, and most people don't even realize it's happening. How about more and more people are now turning to their AI for emotional support? Not Google, not social media, not a therapist, not their pastor, not their spouse. AI. People are literally having daily conversations with artificial intelligence about their relationships, finances, depression, career decision, grief, loneliness, and more. In fact, some people say the first thing they do when they're upset is open an AI app and start talking. And before you know it, the conversation begins. Listen, this is really interesting. There are some benefits, though. AI is 24 hours a day. It doesn't interrupt you. AI doesn't gossip. And AI doesn't judge you. For a lot of people who are turning to AI for that emotional support, they may not have access to therapy. It gives them a place to organize their thoughts. But here's the thing that gets complicated. Human relationships are messy. We all know that, right? Having a relationship with somebody requires patience, and there's going to be conflict and forgiveness and compromise and even growth. And some people are saying that the problem is if we get too comfortable talking to AI, they may slowly stop developing the skills of having a conversation with a real person. Think about it. Listen, I understand, because AI, when I talk to my AI, AI never argues. AI never disappoints. AI never forgets your birthday. AI never leaves you on red messages. Listen, that's not real life, though. Real life involves dealing with actual people. So here's the question that you got to ask yourself. Can AI actually help people improve their emotional health? Or are we creating a generation that's becoming more connected to technology and less connected to each other? Wow. I'm Frank Ski. It's the Frank Ski Show. Let's go.
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3: It's Dee Dee in the morning, and if you missed the show, hey, y'all don't even get embarrassed no more if you can't pay as a man. 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

0: Welcome to Friday on the Frank Ski Show. How you doing? Can you believe it? We made it all the way through this crazy week. And listen, we got an entertaining power-packed show planned for you this hour. Of course, it's Friday. A lot of entertainment, a lot of fun, and a lot of great music. So let's go ahead and make it happen. It's the Frank Ski Show. Let's go. 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

0: 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All right, single people, pay attention. This one is for you. Okay, social media is divided on this, but I got to ask you the question. Is being too available hurting your dating life? Let me say it again. Being too available, does that hurt your dating life? There is a relationship coach who recently went viral after suggesting that one of the biggest mistakes people make when they're dating is they're too available. Now, when I first heard it, I was like, wait a minute, what? That sounds like a little crazy, because if you like somebody, aren't you supposed to make time for them? But listen to what the argument is. Many people completely abandon their own lives when they start dating someone. Suddenly, every plan revolves around that other person. Every text message they send you gets answered immediately. Every weekend, you become available. Every hobby you had disappears. Every friendship you had and time with your friends gets neglected. And according to relationships experts, that's where the problem starts. Because healthy relationships are supposed to add to your life. They're not supposed to become your entire life. Now, this relationship coach says that most often people, when they're attractive, right, is because they have their own interests. When you see somebody and you start liking them, why? Because they have their own interests. They have their own goals. They have their own routines, their own friendships, their own ambitions. And now some people are disagreeing, though. So what are they saying? The disagreeing people. They're saying, listen, if you like somebody, why play games? If you like somebody, why pretend to be busy? If you like somebody, why create unnecessary distance? Okay, there's two sides of it, but there's a difference between being available and being desperate. That's all I'm saying. There's a difference between being committed and being consumed. So here's the thing. You meet somebody. You like them. You want to spend time with them. But if you're too available, I don't think that's a good thing. What you think? I'm Frank Ski. It's the Frank Ski Show. Let's go.
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1: Ooh-wee, here's something we got to talk about. Grown people, it's our turn. We outside. So here's the question. Why 90s and 2000 artists are now dominating concert sales again? Have you noticed? Everywhere you look, artists from the 90s and early 2000s are selling out arenas again, whether it's R&B tours, hip-hop tours, festival appearances, reunion concerts. The crowds are showing up, and not just showing up, they're paying premium ticket prices. And now some younger artists may not like hearing this, but nostalgia is a big business right now. People aren't just buying concert tickets, they're buying memories. I know. Come on, people, it's our turn. We outside. They're buying a feeling. They're buying a moment that reminds them of a different chapter in their life. And when they hear those songs again, what happens? We're transported back to college, back to high school, back to dating, back to family cookouts, back to road trips, back to better and simpler times. And here's the thing, though. Many of these veteran artists are performing better now than they did years ago. The productions are bigger. The bands are tighter. Their vocals are even better. The stage shows are even better. And people know every word to those songs because the songs became the soundtrack of their life. So here's the question I got for you, right? Think about this. If you could bring back one artist from their prime for a concert tonight and you were there, who would it be? Would you want to see Luther, Whitney, Prince, Michael, Anita, New Edition? I don't know about you, man. My guy Jeezy is tearing it up in Vegas. T.I. is on the road tearing it up right now. 112 is tearing it up. Listen, come on now. RL and Next, they out there tearing it up. These old school artists, Dougie Fresh is still tearing it up. Big Daddy Kane is tearing it up. Jay-Z selling out. Come on. That's all I'm saying. All I'm saying is that these artists from the 90s and 2000, they live in their best life. It's the Frank Ski Show. Let's go.
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0: few showers and thunderstorms still around this evening. Clouds overnight tonight, low around 73. Tomorrow, partly sunny. Showers and thunderstorms developing throughout the day with a high of 86. Thunderstorms likely tomorrow night with a low of 71. We'll hang on to that rain chance Sunday. I'm Georgia WeatherNet meteorologist KJ Allen.
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1: It's Frank Ski and welcome to the show. Okay, here's something that a lot of people are debating about when it comes to work. Should your employer have the right to contact you after work? Let me say it again. Should your employer be able to contact you after work? Your workday is over. Should your boss be able to call you? Should they be able to text you or even email? Or even more importantly, should you be expected to answer them when they do? Now, this conversation is becoming a huge debate across the country because more people are saying work actually never ends anymore. Think about it. Years ago, you left the office. You actually left the office. The phone stayed there. Computers stayed there. Paperwork stayed there. Now, because of smartphones, people can reach you at any time. You leave work at 5. Your boss sends you a text at 6. The email comes at 8. Another message, 10 o'clock at night.

meaning that employers cannot even punish workers for ignoring after-work communications. And that's where it gets tricky, because some people listening right now, I get it. You might be a manager, right? You might be a business owner or even an entrepreneur. You may be saying, Frank Ski, if an emergency comes up, I need to contact my team. But other people are saying, wait a minute. When I'm home with my family, leave me alone. So let me ask you, when your workday ends, should your work end too? Or is staying available after hours simply part of being a professional in 2026? You let me know. I'm Frank Ski. It's the Frank Ski Show. Let's go.

0: You missed the show. Hey, y'all don't even get embarrassed no more if you can't pay as a man. You're like, hey, you know it's hard out here.
1: You know it's hard out here.
2: Damn. You don't even get embarrassed. You're used to it.
1: If I look at you and say, hey, I need you.
0: I need you.
1: If you hear me say, woo.
3: Not woo.
0: It's too expensive.
2: Too expensive.
0: Got it.
1: Boy. Hey, Monday, wake it on up, man, because we getting your money right with our financial expert, Ashington Cashington.
2: Yeah, I like that.
1: Ash Cash. You got no excuses to be broke.
3: Also, marriage and family counseling therapist Dr. Jay Barnett in the studio helping us heal, bro, because a lot of us fellas need to heal.
1: And I'm trying to heal your pockets with that $1,000 minigame.
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On the way, some more great music and more of the Frank Ski Show. Let's go. V101.7 with Dee Dee in the morning and today's best mix of R&B all day. Hey, so as you know, my favorite part of the Frank Ski Show is my church's check-in. I get invited to all the churches you can think of. People always calling me because I do the inspirational vitamin. They want me to come to their churches. So I'm always ready because I know the black church be having some entertainment and sometimes it's hilarious. Well, if you don't know, I am from Harlem, New York City. I was born in Harlem Hospital in New York City. And my mother's church and my grandmother's church is one of the largest churches in New York, and it's called Abyssinian Baptist Church. Now, let me just say, that church knows how to get down. And as you know, we just had the parade in New York for the New York Knicks winning the NBA championship. But on Sunday, this past Sunday, you know the church, well, they had to celebrate. And what do you think they did in church? That's my church right there, y'all. That is my church. Do it again, y'all.

That's what I'm talking about. That's what I'm talking about. You heard my auntie in the back, right, doing her church singing. I knew that was my auntie in the back. She recorded that for me. Oh, man, listen. You know it's a big deal in New York when the church has to sing Alicia Keys and Jay-Z's Empire State of Mind. Absolutely. I love it. That is your church's check-in on the Frank Ski Show. Let's go.

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0: It's Frank Ski, and let's go ahead and jump right into this Nosy Report. Well, Future, the rapper, has announced a new album entitled The Real Me, teasing the project on social media with some matching artwork across his Instagram profile and story. The project will be Future's first album since his 2024 album, We Don't Trust You. All right, Future, we can't wait. So there's a lot of news about Jay-Z. First of all, Jay-Z's investment firm, Marcy Penn Capital Partners, has emerged as a frontrunner to acquire luxury giant Louis Vuitton's 50% ownership in Rihanna's Fenty Beauty. The potential blockbuster transaction would officially reunite the Roc Nation mentor with his most famous protege in a massive history-making corporate alliance. Marcy Penn Capital Partners, a powerhouse venture firm co-founded by Jay-Z, and manages roughly $1 billion in assets. Now, industry analysts price Fenty Beauty, which pulled in $450 million in 2024, they price it somewhere between $1 and $2 billion. All right, Jay-Z. And here's something that a lot of people are talking about, including me. Jay-Z is facing backlash online after announcing an exclusive 30th anniversary vinyl release of his classic album, Reasonable Doubt, through Target. But some critics are calling out the partnership due to Target rollbacks of certain DEI initiatives, with several activists and social media pages urging consumers to continue the boycott of the retailer. The controversy has also reignited discussions about Jay-Z's past partnership with the NFL following the treatment of former NFL quarterback Colin Kaepernick. Despite the criticism, Jay-Z has not publicly responded to the backlash surrounding the vinyl release through Target. We will be watching. And finally, Cash Money and No Limit have announced a tour. That's right, you can go see the No Limit soldiers doing their thing throughout America. Tickets go on sale this week. Master P announced the tour on social media. It says it's going to be epic and history-making. All right, we love to see it. I'm Frank Ski, and that is your Nosy Report. Let's go.
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4: A few showers and thunderstorms still around this evening. Clouds overnight tonight, low around 73. Tomorrow, partly sunny. Showers and thunderstorms developing throughout the day with a high of 86. Thunderstorms likely tomorrow night with a low of 71. We'll hang on to that rain chance Sunday. I'm Georgia WeatherNet meteorologist KJ Allen.
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I gave my best, it wasn't enough. 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
4: Hallelujah.
0: You are not that breakup. You're not the divorce. You're not the bankruptcy. You're not the rejection. And you are not that job that you just lost. I want you to do me a favor today and don't let one setback become your identity. It's Frank Ski and it's time for your inspirational vitamin. I want to talk to you today if you're one of those folks who feel like life has counted you out. Maybe you had a setback. Maybe you got fired. Maybe you got overlooked. Maybe you gave everything and you were still told you're just not good enough. I want you to listen to me today. That setback is an event. It is not your identity. You know, a couple years ago, New York Knicks head coach Mike Brown was fired by the Sacramento Kings after a rough start to the season. And when it happened, what did people do? They started talking, saying maybe he wasn't that guy, maybe he lost it, maybe his best days are behind him. And you know how people do, especially on social media. The same people that praise you when you're winning will be the ones that will question you when you're struggling. The same people that counted him out are the same people that are celebrating him 2 years later, standing on the biggest stage in basketball as the world champion head coach. And you see, that's how life works. You know, sometimes God allows a setback not to

to stop you, but to prepare you. Sometimes the closed door is not a punishment. Maybe it's a redirection. One mistake doesn't define you, my friend. One failure doesn't define you. One disappointment doesn't define you. And if you're listening to me right now, I want you to do me a favor and stop calling yourself what happened to you. You are not the divorce. You're not the bankruptcy. You're not the rejection. You're not that job that you just lost. You are the person that God is still working on. And if God isn't finished with you yet, then your setback is not your ending. Frank Ski is telling you today, stop looking at what you lost and start looking at what God is building in you, because your comeback may be closer than you think. I'm Frank Ski, and that is your Inspirational Vitamin. He'll make

0: you missed the show. 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He like, hey, you know it's hard
1: out
0: here.
1: You know it's hard out here.
2: Damn.
1: Damn.
2: Damn.
3: You don't even get embarrassed. You're used to it.
1: If yeah. I look at you and say, hey, I need you.
0: I need you.
1: If you hear me say, woo.
2: Not woo.
0: It's too expensive.
1: Too expensive.
4: Boy. Hey, Monday, wake it on up, man, because we getting your money right with our financial expert, Ashington Cashington.
1: Yeah, I like that.
4: Ash Cash. You got no excuses to be broke.
2: Also, marriage and family counseling therapist, Dr. Jay Barnett, in the studio helping us heal, bro, because a lot of us fellas need to heal.
1: And I'm trying to heal your pockets with that $1,000 minigame.
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0: 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Didi Nation, what if I told you I'm sending one lucky listener and their guest to Las Vegas for one of the hottest R&B events of the year? 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Thanks to RCA Records, you could be headed to Vegas to see Usher Raymond and Chris Brown live when the R&B tour takes over Allegiant Stadium on September 5th. I'm talking round trip airfare for two, a two-night hotel stay, and tickets to the show. 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Now, here's the part you need to hear. 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
13: Relentless in the face of every challenge, American men provide for, teach, and lead the way for the next generation. Fathers, tradesmen, and working cowboys. These are the men who build our nation and leave a legacy that endures. They are the faces of American grit, and above all else, they are fathers. This Father's Day, visit your local Boot Barn to find a gift worthy of their grit. Boot Barn. Unwrap the West.
14: The Colonel's cooked up a new $10 bucket of the day just for you. 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Wednesday, 10 wings for $10. Thursday, 8 tenders for $10. Friday, 24 nuggets for... Ooh, you guessed it, didn't you? $10.
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22: A few showers and thunderstorms still around this evening. Clouds overnight tonight, low around 73. Tomorrow, partly sunny. Showers and thunderstorms developing throughout the day with a high of 86. Thunderstorms likely tomorrow night with a low of 71. We'll hang on to that rain chance Sunday. I'm Georgia WeatherNet meteorologist KJ Allen.
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1: It's Dee Dee in the morning, and if you missed the show, hey, y'all don't even get embarrassed no more if you can't pay as a man. You're like, hey, you know it's hard
2: out here.
3: Damn. You don't even get embarrassed. You're used to it.
2: If I look at you and say, hey, I need you.
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1: Got it.
2: Boy. Hey, Monday, wake it on up, man, because we getting your money right with our financial expert, Ashington Cashington.
3: Yeah, I like that.
2: Ash Cash. 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